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0: 105,2 FM стерео. 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
1: I never take anything for granted. Only a fool maybe takes things for granted. Just because it's here today, it can be gone tomorrow. And I guess that's why I cherish you so much, because you haven't changed. Baby, you're still the same. You're just as sweet, you're just as beautiful as ever. You know, I'm a little old-fashioned. I guess you could call me a little traditional, because I love things to stay like they are between you and me. And that's one thing that you'll never in your life ever have to worry about me, if I'll ever change towards you, because, baby, I love you. Girl, I love you. Just the way you are.

0: You're losing it all, losing yourself to the crowd. You're irrelevant if you haven't posted something today.
1: Really?
0: Yeah. And then it hits, you caught yourself how obsessed, how dependent you've become, into the glow of a tiny little screen. That can crash anytime and you lose it all.
1: Can't you just buy another one?
0: That's not really the point.

Радио Благоевград. Радиото на Югозапада. Written in these walls are the stories that I can't explain.